In the front of it, earth, wind, and fire. You could not tell me that I was not good to go. Oh, we got married. Wait, 2 days later, we got married and everything was good.

Alexandria and rain, sing it with me right now. Joy, ooh, and pain. I like sunshine and rain, ain't it the truth right now? Joy and pain, ooh. I like sunshine and rain, sing it with me one time. Joy, Lord, and pain. I like sunshine and rain. Joy.

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And they'll be going, they'll be waiting for that blowing, but they'll all be left on judgment day, cause someone so gave a horn. They'll be weeping, they'll be gnashing, they'll be fighting, they'll be clashing.

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No plan to bring her back. 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

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So I take my guitar to pass some time. 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

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Kinda lonely that, and it's raining all over the world. Oh, have you ever been lonely, people, and you feel that it was raining all over the world?

presents, feed me oysters and broil pheasants. And Daddy, I want a snug and tub, beg me sore to give me a

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parts of Los Angeles were in flames. Neighborhoods erupted with anger after four white LA police officers were acquitted of assaulting motorists on riots lasted 5 days. 63 people

every now and again that a snake creeps and crawls its way into your life. 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But let me tell you, mama, one snake you must keep as your very special friend. 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

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The blonde was called Freedom, the dark one, Enterprise. We talked and they told me the story. Now listen to this.

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Imagine, if you will, a free society where the empty horses can run wild and ad hoc without fear of variance.

Thank you. God bless you. 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Good night. Anthony Wilson on the guitar. Jeff Hamilton. John Clayton, thank you and God bless you.